0: Hey everybody, I'm Anastasia and you are listening to Radio Fresh 80s. I hope you love listening to this music because I sure do. Stay tuned and lots of love.
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You ready? 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Bad Boy, baby. Whitney Houston.

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2: 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I hope you love my music. Stay tuned and lots of love.